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1: Lows level off around 62 overnight under mainly clear skies. Winds out of the northeast around 5 miles an hour. Mainly clear skies again Thursday. High temperatures reach up to 84. Mainly clear sky Thursday night. Lows dip down to about 65. Slight chance of thunderstorms Friday with highs in the mid-80s. A mix of clouds and sun Saturday. A peak at the extended shows 79 Sunday, 83 Monday, and 84 on Tuesday. Right now, it's 71 degrees.
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2: Lows level off around 62. Overnight, under clear skies, winds out of the northeast around 5 miles per hour. Daytime highs approaching 84. Thursday, mainly clear skies develop with fog in spots early. Lows level off around 65. Thursday night, mainly clear skies. Daytime highs approaching 86. Friday, with a slight chance of thunderstorms. 82, sunshine mixed with clouds at times. Saturday, currently, it's 69 degrees.

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1: Lows level off around 62. Overnight, under mainly clear skies, winds out of the northeast around 5 miles per hour. Daytime highs approaching 84. Thursday, mainly sunny skies develop with fog in spots early. Mainly clear skies. Thursday night, lows dip down to about 65. Slight chance of thunderstorms. Friday, high temperatures reach up to 86. 82, sunshine mixed with clouds at times. Saturday. Right now, it's 64 degrees.
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0: are the headlines of some comments on Reddit and, I don't know, the others, Facebook maybe. And people are generally saying, boy, Biggie sounds really good from home. He sounds really clear from home. Are you there, sir?
1: I am. Good morning.
0: Yeah, it's good news. Good morning. It's good news that you are sounding good from home. And then some apparently are saying, leave him at home, you know. Let's let him broadcast that's, from home, you know.
1: That's rude. I'm already a prisoner in my own body. I don't want to become a prisoner in my own home.
0: He doesn't want to be a prisoner in his own home, so he's not going to do that. But at least we have this option, you know. The technology has gotten so that we have this option for him to broadcast from home. Thought he'd be in today. Unfortunately, he's not. How are you feeling, my friend? I'm worried about you.
1: I'm worried about me, too. I'm frustrated.
0: Yeah.
1: I mean, it's just, I don't want to talk too much about it because I'll literally cry.
0: Mm.
1: But I just, it's frustrating. I will see my doctor, my heart doctor, today. Hopefully we'll get some answers and some med changes. I just don't want to go to the hospital.
0: Oh, well, we're trying to avoid that for sure. But if you have to, you have to, you know.
1: Yeah.
0: Whatever, we're trying to get you there. You know, what happens is, just to briefly explain it, is Biggie gets fluid, you know, on his legs or whatever, and then a lot of times we'll feel better at night and we'll text and say, hey, I'll be in tomorrow, and then in the morning he wakes up and can't do it. So here he is from home, but I mean, you're there.
1: Yeah.
0: We appreciate you being on.
1: Oh, yeah. You know, I love you guys. You know, I love what we do every morning, so I'm excited I can at least add in any way that I can.
0: I think you are.
1: I just hate not being there. I mean, it's just really, it's just, you know, if I'm being honest, and I try not to say this too much, but it's just, this is so against my character, like, as a person, I feel like. Like, I just, when you're already big and then you miss work, it's like you're lazy.
0: Right.
1: And you can't, you know, I've never been a lazy person, but I feel like a lazy person.
0: It's terrible. Yeah. Those who perpetuate the stereotype of big equals lazy. Who would do something like that?
1: Who would do that?
2: Really, a monster.
0: What kind of monster would say terrible things about you behind your back? What kind of monster would
1: do that?
0: Who would do something like that? It's absolutely awful. I was just reading the stats that more than half of us had faked sickness to be out. I didn't think of you. I didn't think of you at all. I didn't say anything about you. I said to B.B. Shea, this certainly doesn't apply to my dear friend. Absolutely not.
1: I'll tell you one thing. If anyone ever accuses me of faking, I'm going to say, come with me for one day. Live with me in my body for one day.
0: No one wants to do that.
1: Now, it is a nightmare.
0: Absolutely. I thought to myself the other day, I said to my wife, I'd like to live in Biggie's body for one day to see what it feels like. And she said, are you sure?
2: No.
0: I said, no.
2: Maybe exchange that for 5 to 6 minutes.
0: At most.
1: Yeah, I mean, I'm in some kind of pain every part of my day. Mm. I mean, truly. The only day time I'm not in some kind of pain or something is when I'm asleep. That's it.
0: I hate to hear that.
3: I really do hate to hear that, man.
0: But let's get you, I mean, you're working toward it. You've just got to.
1: I am. I have not given up. I mean, that is the one thing is, as many times as I've wanted to,
0: I know.
1: I look for ways to get better still for whatever reason. I know I joke about, you know, death and things, but yet, here I am still trying. I see the doctors. I take the meds. I do the work.
0: Well, absolutely. So. Yeah, you know, people are supporting you in that. I know you've got a lot of friends around you. I know, listen, when I do go on social media and see your comments, everybody below you is like, come on, hang in there, get better, you know.
1: And I think I get very positive comments back. It's hard, you know, you try to stay in a positive frame of mind.
0: Imagine being B.B. Shea. All they ever say to him is, God, you're awful. You're terrible.
2: And he doesn't delete his emails, so they're just there. Looking at them all the time.
0: Did you know that B.B. Shea, how many emails do you have?
3: Like 90,000 now.
0: 90,000 emails. He never.
1: Oh, my God.
0: He never deletes. So he's one of those kinds of guys. You know, and I'm the opposite. I told him there was a term. Chris Dim actually gave me this term. Tabula rasa. Mm. It's when your inbox is completely empty. They're all deleted. And I never get to that, but
1: and
0: once you do, it's like so freeing. But then 2 seconds later, you've got more emails coming in, you know. So but to have 90,000, my wife.

0: be. He's my friend. He was like good. It would be like you, B.B. Shea, doing that to me. Okay. In fact, he was a closer friend than we are. We were best friends for 4 or 5 years, you know. It would be like Biggie or Chris Dem doing that to me. Could you believe? Could you buy it? Could you believe it? You know?
1: Don't think I haven't thought about it. Medical debt? Yeah. Everything's on the table.
0: I gave him every benefit of the doubt. So then I told my mother, I said, listen, there's something going on with me. And she said, you can no longer go back to that apartment. He could hurt you in your sleep. He's stealing from you, and he's desperate, and he could, you know, stab you. You cannot go back to that apartment. So I was scheduled to meet with the guy who, you know, he said stole from me. And so I didn't go back, and that was like the next day, so I didn't go to the apartment. Well, he didn't show for the meeting, of course. No one did. I went to designated McDonald's, and no one showed for the meeting. And so that night, his stepfather called me. He's like, he's missing. Well, it turned out like he had tried to commit suicide. Okay. But I don't, I mean, he took a lot of Benadryl. Okay. And so he was found like in a ditch with scratches on him and everything. And I went to visit him in the hospital. You know, he was out of it. He was so out of it, like he was laying there nude. And I was like, hey, can we cover him?
1: They said the same thing about me in the hospital.
0: I did. When I visited Biggie, it was very simple. I was like, can you please cover him?
1: Can you cover him? Let him know I'm here, please.
0: And cover him. And then his parents figured it out. And they were like, okay, we're going to get you your money back. And so I had to go to the bank. And they wrote me one check for all, and I had, you know, 25 canceled checks for $200 a piece, and they wrote me. One day he, and also I started getting calls from, like, a credit card company saying, you've got a credit card. He had taken out credit cards in my name.
2: Oh, no.
0: Yeah, so I clear all that up, too. It was really rough. I want to see him again. I'm a friend of his, you know. Mm-hmm. We were good friends 30 years ago, and now, of course, I'm not.
2: If you have extra money to give away, there are three people I can name take some off your hands.
0: It was a brutal time. It really was. You know, I was dealing with all that. There was a lot of red tape. I had just started this job. The people I told here were like, are you out of your mind? He's lying to you. Everybody was saying that. It was terrible because we were great friends.
3: So how was the interaction, like after you found out, after you got back from the hospital? Because obviously you had to move out of the apartment.
0: Yes. Very short. We met one more time, and he said, I'm really sorry. I was just up against it. And I was like, well, we can't be friends anymore, you know. And I hated that because we were great friends. And I said, you know, I can't be around you anymore. And that's the last time I saw him. And then a couple of years later, I heard he went off to prison for something else that he had done. And now he's out, and I see him on Facebook, and I think, well, maybe, you know, maybe we could.
2: Should we bring him in for an interview?
0: Ooh, he could win Series 7. Ooh, should we bring him in for an interview? Wouldn't that be really?
1: That would be something.
2: Nobody else would be doing that day.
0: No, they wouldn't. Now, he could kill me.
2: No.
0: I don't think he would. I don't think
2: no.
0: But it was a tough, tough time because not only did I lose some money, but I got the money back. And his parents were great. I really liked his parents, his mom and his stepdad. But I lost a good friend.
2: I think that's the worst part because usually when somebody scams you, it's a stranger.
0: Of course.
2: But, that's hurtful. And that's, I mean, the people around you that are able to do that, mm-hmm. I mean, they're putting on a real mask.
0: Yeah, that's true. And
1: did he really need the money? Because I feel like, you know, I'm sure his parents said, if you really needed it,
0: you know,
1: we would have helped you.
0: He didn't have a job, and he kept telling me he worked. He told me the whole way, I work in a top secret place in the State Bureau of Investigation, which I never believed was really top secret, but I was like, all right, you know, he's paying his bills. Well, he was using my money.
2: He was paying his bills.
0: I was paying the bills. So I think he probably did need money, but, you know, if he had come to me, I wouldn't have given him anything, but I might could have said, tell your parents.
2: He was just doing what he had to do.
0: He was stealing from me for that reason. And it was just difficult. The other thing he did was one night, and I thought back on it, like we were out to dinner, a group of us, and, you know, it came up, we were at Laredo's Neon Cactus, and the meal was like $150 for six of us or whatever. And he goes, you know what? I got this. Things are going well at work and all that. Well, it was on my credit card. It was a credit card in my name that he used to pay for that. And his parents had to pay all that back. So I really felt bad for them, because they had to pay all that back. Rough. It was rough. It's National Radio Day. But you know what we've got coming. It's National.
1: Oh, yes, I do.
0: National Radio Day. And we were just talking about generations a minute ago. And it turns out that that even young people, they love the radio. All the studies show radio still dominates. You can't kill us. You cannot kill the radio. We have a jingle that we play every year on this day, National Radio Day.
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0: studied this now for 10 years, and they think that's the case. An album, a song, whatever it might be, that's out there because people are listening. And that's... Is it just coincidence they've made into the science, or do they... I mean, they think it's real.
1: I think it makes sense because you, like, if you know it's out, you go to Spotify or whatever you use, and you might be scrolling through to see how many tracks are on the album,
0: what's the
1: title of the song you're listening to. I do think it could pull your attention away more than on a normal day.
0: Yeah, I think you're probably right. That's
1: because it's not a huge jump. It's a slight jump.
0: Yeah.
1: And that makes sense.
0: It does, that you're fiddling around more with your... phone, device, whatever it might be, than you would be on a normal day. By the way, I'm in Biggie, too. I think they've had a bit of a stall. I've come over to Biggie's side on this. The daylight savings time thing, I like it the way it is now that we do have daylight savings. But now some of the senators are saying, we tried this in the early 70s, and it was a debacle. For 1 year, they tried it. Because, you know, it's getting close now to where they're voting on just making daylight savings time permanent. And now I'm just like, you know what? It's fun. It's exciting when you do the spring forward and the fall back. It's the only thing I have that gives me joy. Why don't we just
1: let them have it?
2: Yeah, let them have it.
0: Just keep on doing it. You know, it's fun to reset the clocks. It's like a little excitement in my life.
1: I've heard it's better for you and your circadian rhythm too. Yeah. I think we should keep it the way it is.
0: To fall back and spring forward.
2: I believe last night too was our last 8 p.m. sunset.
0: Yeah, it gets the sunsets get shorter and shorter.
2: Yep.
0: And then, of course, we're going to fall back in late October, early November. And I'm hearing less momentum of the let's just keep the time where it stays lighter longer. And finally, I got it through my head. I'm like, you know what? That's like the most exciting day of the year for me.
1: Yeah, when you get a whole extra hour of sleep.
0: Yeah, even when I lose the hour, it's like, oh, good, I get to reset the clocks. Wow.
1: You get to go through the whole house and make sure you got them all.
0: Yeah, exactly. One time before this was a thing, when I worked at a different radio station, I was working overnights. So at 2 a.m., the clock sprung forward to 3 a.m., and I thought it was the most magical thing. I didn't have to touch anything. It just did it. And I was like, wow.
1: You time travel.
0: Wow.
2: Yes.
0: It was. It was like, oh, I'm in the future.
2: Oh, I remember my parents when we started having that done automatically. Their minds were blown.
0: Oh, yeah. A simpleton like that. We just look at it and go, what? One time when I first had a cell phone, I flew to a different time zone, and it corrected itself, and I showed all my friends. Like, what? Look at this. It was fantasy football pick time. I was like, look what it did. I was on site for a fantasy football pick in Indianapolis. Amazing. That's another of my favorite day of the year, fantasy football draft day, you know. It's a little joy, I guess. A little joy in life. Let's play Put Up or Shea Sports Trivia. 10 questions for you about sports. Then 10 for BB Shea. Whoever gets more right gets all of his money. How much money do you have today?
3: I got $50.
0: Traveling money.
3: Yeah.
0: Getting ready to go out of town tomorrow. Take that 50 before he goes. Caller 16 to player. 866-470-2GNC. He's never lost. Be the first to beat him next. Two guys named Chris Shea.
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15: In his pocket, walking out with him.
16: You can take it.
15: Jamie will be the person to try to take that money today
16: by answering 10 sports trivia questions. If he does better than B.B. Shea, he is a winner. B.B. Shea will get the same 10 questions he's about to get when he comes back in. Hello, Jamie. How you doing?
17: Good morning, everybody. How are y'all?
15: Doing very well, thank you. We're going to put 2 minutes on the clock for you. That's the time you get to answer these questions. You get 10 of them here. And again, when B.B. Shea comes back in, he gets the same 10. Whoever gets more right is the winner. Jamie, are you ready?
17: Let's do it.
15: Good luck. We'll start the clock after I complete the first question. Here it is. What current NFL quarterback led the league in touchdown passes last year with 46?
17: Pass.
15: The first basketball dream team, a U.S. Olympic team with NBA stars.

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2: A dense fog advisory continues until 10 a.m. today. Mainly sunny skies develop with fog in spots early today, with daytime highs approaching 82. Winds out of the south, 5 to 10 miles per hour. Mainly clear skies. Tonight, lows level off around 65. Slight chance of thunderstorms. Tomorrow, high temperatures reach up to 85. Mainly sunny skies. Mainly sunny skies. Saturday, with daytime highs approaching 81. 78 chance of rain showers. Sunday, right now, 63.
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9: The fall sports season gets underway today for some local high school teams. The Columbus Girls Softball Squad is on the road to face Lincoln Northeast this evening. The Discoverers Girls Golf Team is hosting a quadrangular today at Elks Country Club against rivals Fremont and Norfolk, along with Grand Island. Lakeview's softball team will host Grand Island Central Catholic tonight. It doesn't count in the regular season standings, but the Vikings Volleyball Club plays a jamboree at Norfolk this evening. The SCOTUS Volleyball Team is also playing a scrimmage at St. Paul with matches against the host Wildcats and Aurora. Nebraska softball's Lori Sipple and Diane Miller were named Wednesday as top 25 finalists for the D1 Softball 2026 Assistant Coach of the Year. Sipple retired this offseason after helping Husker pitchers Jordy Fromm and Alexis Jensen earn All-America honors. Miller was promoted to Associate Head Coach as her offense finished last season ranked in the top 25 in seven different stat categories. The coach has led Nebraska to one of the best seasons in program history as the Huskers went 52-8 overall, 23-1 in the Big Ten. The organization's National Assistant Coach of the Year will be announced on August 31st. Nebraska's soccer team takes a 1-0-1 record into its home match against number 8 Notre Dame tonight. Kickoff is set for 7:05 p.m. The game will be televised on the Big Ten Network. On Sunday, the Huskers will welcome number 18 Alabama to Barbara Hibner Stadium for a 12:05 p.m. match. Tickets for both contests are available at Huskers.com. United Soccer. Soccer coaches selected Creighton senior defender Matthew Reed to the Herman Trophy Award watch list. He was one of 27 players named to the list on Wednesday. An all-East region first-team selection by the coaches last season, Reed had 3 goals and 4 assists. His leadership along the back line helped the Blue Jays deliver 7 shutouts and limit opponents to 1 goal or less in 12 matches last year. 2 Creighton soccer players have won the award, given annually to the nation's top player, Johnny Torres in 1997 and Duncan McGuire in 2022. Creighton opens its 2026 season this evening by hosting Florida International. And former Husker bowler Jillian Martin won the PWBA Tour Championship Tuesday night. It marked history as Martin became the youngest bowler to ever win 3 majors in the Professional Women's Bowling Association Tour. Martin was a 4-time All-American at Nebraska and the 2025 NTCA Bowler of the Year. That's sports. I'm Kevin McNabb.
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3: High temperatures reach up to 82 today under mainly sunny skies. Winds out of the south, 5 to 10 miles per hour. Mainly clear skies again tonight. Lows dip down to about 65. Slight chance of thunderstorms tomorrow. High temperatures reach up to 85. Mainly sunny skies. Daytime highs approaching 81 Saturday under mainly sunny skies. 78 Sunday. Chance for showers. A peek at the extended shows. 82 Monday. 83 Tuesday. And 82 on Wednesday. Right now, 66.
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3: High temperatures reach up to 82 today under mainly sunny skies. Winds out of the south, 5 to 10 miles per hour. Mainly clear skies again tonight. Lows dip down to about 65. Slight chance of thunderstorms tomorrow. High temperatures reach up to 85. Mainly sunny skies. Daytime highs approaching 81 Saturday under mainly sunny skies. 78 Sunday, chance for showers. A peek at the extended shows, 82 Monday, 83 Tuesday, and 82 on Wednesday. Right now, 70.

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2: Mainly clear skies this afternoon with daytime highs approaching 82. Southerly winds 5 to 10 miles per hour. Mainly clear skies tonight. Lows dip down to about 65. Slight chance of thunderstorms tomorrow. High temperatures reach up to 85. Mainly clear skies. High temperatures reach up to 81 Saturday under mainly sunny skies. 78 Sunday. Chance for showers. Taking a look at the extended forecast. 82 Monday. 83 Tuesday. And 82 on Wednesday. Currently 72.
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1: Ample sunshine expected this afternoon, with daytime highs approaching 82. South winds, 5 to 10 miles an hour. Mainly clear sky tonight, slight chance for storms. Lows dip down to about 65. Slight chance for storms tomorrow. Highs level off around 85. Mainly sunny skies. Low 80s Saturday, upper 70s Sunday, with a chance of rain showers. Taking a look at the extended forecast, 82 Monday, 83 Tuesday, and 82 on Wednesday. Currently, it's 75 degrees.
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4: Mainly clear sky overnight with lows around 65. Winds out of the south, 5 to 10 miles an hour. Mainly clear skies again. Friday, slight chance for storms. Daytime highs approaching 85. Partly cloudy skies. Friday night, chance of thunderstorms. Lows dip down to about 63. Mainly sunny Saturday with highs in the low 80s. Chance for showers Sunday. A peak at the extended shows 82. Monday, 83. Tuesday, and 82 on Monday.

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3: 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Winds out of the south, 5 to 10 miles an hour. Mainly clear sky.